Why do I love you? I love you not only for what you are, but for what I am when I'm with you. I love you not only for what you have made of yourself, but for what you are making of me. I love you for ignoring the possibilities of the fool in me, and for laying firm hold of the possibilities for good in me. Why do I love you? I love you for closing your eyes to the discords and for adding to the music in me by worshipful listening. I love you because you're helping to make of the lumber of my life not a tavern but a temple. And out of the words of my everyday, not a reproach but a song. I love you because you have done more than any creed to make me happy. You have done it without a word, without a touch, without a sign. You have done it just by being yourself. And after all, perhaps that's what love means.

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1: You sure know how to wear a girl down, don't you?
2: Okay.

I don't think it's right. 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

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But after 6 years of hard work and labor, we smashed the head of our next door neighbor just because we didn't like the grin on his face.

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0: 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Now, you don't leave, you hear? This is your buddy J.B. 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

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Dit is Newlywed, Taylor Swift. And I knew it, I knew you.

This is Michael Ballou. I'm doing some picking on my back porch here in Texas. Just a minute. But I'd like to take this opportunity to thank our DJ and all you fans that are keeping real country music alive.

0: I could just go home. I know it wasn't Daddy's fault that Mama died when I was just a kid. And the best he could do to raise me right was all he ever did. And I know he'd loved Mama a lot longer than I had, and he was every bit as alone. But I don't guess I helped him much to build a happy home. He made sure I got to church every Sunday, the way Mama had always done. And he was always sorry he had to work so hard, and we didn't have too much time for fun. He knew I missed Mama a lot, and maybe he was easier on me than he should have been. But it ain't his fault that I didn't turn out to be much of a man. Well, I grew on into my teens, and I guess I thought I was real hot stuff. Going into town, hanging around bars, and acting pretty tough. Well, I'm looking at a different set of bars now, and that one little window don't let in much light. You see, I got roaring, drinking mad one night, and I killed a man in a fight. I got a letter from back home the other day, saying Dad had a stroke and he ain't doing too good. Well, if I'd have done right, I'd be there now to help him. And God, you know I would. And I'd pay him back for all the years of love that he gave me. And I'd be a better man, the way I was taught to be. Oh Lord, if I could just go home.
1: Wat een geweldig nummer hè, van Ed Bruce. If I could just go home. 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

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And at 14, I realized that this is what I want to do with my life. 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And it's a little bit hard when you have the dreams, the plans, the people, the motivation, and of course the music, but you don't have the money to create what you want to create.

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0: I was moving on till that George Strait song came on.
1: T minus 3, 2, 1, ignition.